0: subscribers. We are the Acidors.
1: I'm Roy.
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0: 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God bless everyone.
1: Bye! Bye.

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And so on the last part of this song, we want you all to come down and sing with us, okay? 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

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He said, "Son, I've made a life

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